home. Every human being who ever was lived out their lives. Every saint and sinner in the history of our species lived there. On a mote of dust suspended in a sunbeam.

0: She is no longer yours to torment.
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Are you ready? Are you ready? Make some noise today, Tom. You are listening. 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

mind in sight, fundamental movement. 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
1: Something's all over me. 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Tearing off tights with my teeth, but there's no relief. I'm wide awake in my kitchen. 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

0: you, about you, baby. 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It was always about you, about you, baby.
1: Interferencias Dance, un programa con energía.

been my very, very great pleasure. Closely. Tonight, something very, very special. A live recording. For that reason, we hope you're really going to let your head.

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The witch doctor. The witch doctor. The witch doctor. The witch doctor. The witch doctor. The witch doctor. The witch doctor.

I secured them an audition at Decca on New Year's Day 1962. They came to London and stayed at the Royal Hotel, paying 27 shillings a night for bed and breakfast. They were poor and I wasn't rich, but we all celebrated with rum and scotch and coke, which was becoming a Beatle drink even then.

Well, the recording test came and went. The people that decide about these things at Decca said no. Well, you can imagine I was more worried about what I was going to say to the boys, having built up their hopes. So I allowed myself a final 24 hours to exhaust the remaining disc companies, and I booked into the Green Park Hotel. In the morning, I took a cab to the EMI office block in Manchester Square, London, to meet the man who would, within less than 2 years, produce 16 number one discs by my artists.

I'm dealing with lyrics. Cooler than hardcore. Running down. I'm chilling.

0: queen. Whether you're broke or evergreen, your black, white, beige, chola descent, your Lebanese, your Orient. Whether life's disabilities left you outcast for leader teased, rejoice and love yourself today, cause baby, you were born this way. Way, way, way, way, way, way, way, way, way.
1: Llegamos al final de Magia Sony EDM.